I to everyone. Got to help, but we got to help, yeah. There's no need to cry, yeah. Got to help, but we got to help, yeah.

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1: 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You know, the finer things in life.

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2: Oh, my love it, yeah, yeah. I'm in love.

girls for the baseline. Ponytail to the waistline. Throw it back, baby, take time. Money talks and I'll make my. All my girls for the baseline. 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